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Pearl Jam, Sheboygan's Rock Station 106.5. The Buzz got us just after 7 o'clock. Time is a-flying, my friends. I am here till 8, so that is just about going to do it. Of course, as always, going to be leaving in good hands, and I will be back tomorrow. Million on that, and we got more to seek in before I boogie. GNR, Skillet up on the way, throwing some Evanescence. Van Halen up after POD on the Buzz.

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13: Last I saw, still some sunshine, but that is going to be winding down in the near future. But staying clear for us this evening into the overnight hours. Temperatures dipping down a low of 52 degrees for tonight, but bouncing back mighty nicely. Sunny 74 degrees for your Monday. Looking at Tuesday, 90% chance of some showers. Thunderstorms are possible, mainly early afternoon. High right around 74 your Tuesday. Another 70% chance of some showers, thunderstorms. Once again, mainly early afternoon on Wednesday, high of 66. What?

Guns N' Roses, Sheboygan Truck Station 106.5, The Buzz, closing in on 8 o'clock, rather, so that is just about going to do it. Of course, we'll, as always, leave you in good hands. We'll get you details on the upcoming hard drive here shortly. Throw us From Ashes to New before I'm out of here. Nirvana and

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0: Ozzy, Crazy Trains, your boy, Rock Station 106.5, The Buzz. Well, that is going to do it. My name is Bill. Have yourself a lovely rest of your Sunday. Be back tomorrow morning. Get your ticket window Monday underway. Again, another shot at some Ugly Kid Joe tickets. That is going on 30th of August up at Epic Event Center in Green Bay. But on that note, I am all donezo. Lou Brutus going to be taking the reins, kicking off Hard Drive here momentarily. We've got some Five Finger Death Punch in store, Fozzie, Wage War, Bill Murray, Billy Morrison, plugged in with some new music from Dead Poets Society, Music News in the Dirt. As always, we will find out what the hell Lou's got in his MP3 player. But on that note, I am all donezo. I will be back tomorrow. Have a good one, gang.
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0: Hey, I'm the Sonic Warrior, Lou Brutus, your host for the world-famous Hard Drive. This week, my guest will include Five Finger Death Punch, Wage War, Fozzy, and Billy Morrison. We'll also get you plugged in with Dead Poet Society. 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
1: Welcome to Hard Drive. I'm Lou Brutus, and as the new Alien Contact film from Steven Spielberg, Disclosure Day, is now open, I have a personal message for any space aliens who might be listening. Get me off this stupid planet! Thank you. My guests this week on the world-famous Hard Drive are going to include Five Finger Death Punch, Wage War, Bill Murray, Fozzie, and Billy Morrison. We're also going to get you plugged in with Dead Poets Society. We'll begin the musical proceedings, the Hard Drive double dose of a band currently touring the festivals in Europe, Breaking Benjamin, the new one, Something Wicked, on the world-famous Hard Drive. Welcome aboard.

0: Hard Drive, Double Dose of Breaking Benjamin, featuring one song that earlier this week celebrated its 20th anniversary, The Diary of Jane, as well as their latest, Something Wicked. I'm Lou Brutus. Time now to get you plugged in with some of the latest from Dead Poets Society. First up, their frontman Jack Underkoffler joins me. Tell me about the new music.
1: Well, I think the past couple of years that we've been writing has really been sort of like a eye-opening experience for us, being able to just, just really swing for the fences with everything that we've ever done as a band, just trying to bring in, there's this uncanny sort of dark feeling that we've always loved, but it feels like we've never really dove as deep as we could on it. And so this is the first album where it feels like, more us than it's ever been. And this song was a good sort of like introduction into that. Somebody told us the other day that we were there, the heaviest non-heavy band that they've ever heard. And I think that's where we like to lie. It's just this, it's heavy, but it's not heavy, It's funny that they, like he brought up that comparison, because when we first started as a band, we used to bring up do you know who Lightning Hopkins is?
0: Oh, God, yeah, absolutely. Yeah. I know all those old blues guys.
1: We used to talk about how, same with Johnny Cash, it's, so heavy. There's a darkness to it that just feels, oh. But you can't put your finger on it, because it's not the standard idea of what you think heavy is. And that's what we really try to land on.

0: The Pretty Reckless, When I Wake Up, on the world-famous Hard Drive. Looking forward to hosting the band next month at Rockfest in Cadott, Wisconsin. Then, the next night, I'll see them open for AC/DC. I'm Lou Brutus. 3 days grace and Ice Nine Kills are on deck. Then I will be joined by Zoltan Bathory of Five Finger Death Punch. Zoltan is a man who is known for overthinking every detail, but this time we will talk about something he doesn't think about.
1: Hey, good morning. You're heading to the airport, right?
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0: Thank you for hanging with me this week on Hard Drive. I'm Lou Brutus. Always a pleasure to be joined by Zoltan Bathory of Five Finger Death Punch. Z, when you are writing and recording new music, are you already thinking about how it's going to be to play that new song live?
1: Right. So that's an excellent question, because there we

have to be performed, most likely, right? This is about creating something that will be a connection between the band and the fan base, between people. It's not necessarily about showcasing our abilities, if that makes any sense. You know, I was a big fan of, you know, Shrapnel Records, for example, and listened to, you know, everyone from, you know, Marty Friedman, Jason Becker, Cacophony, to, you know, you name it, all the great guitar heroes. But that has a very different function. That is instrumental music. We are not going to do that. Like, this is not about, like, look at me, I can play this. This is about writing a song that will connect to people. We have a mechanical musical capability to write music that would be extremely difficult to perform, but why? You know what I mean? That's just, this band is not about that. This band is about getting on stage and having tens of thousands of people in front of you, and you remove them from their everyday life for that time that they're there. This is more of a tribal experience. Oh,

0: That is Hard Drive Music from Sleep Theory, Words Are Worthless, as well as Eye of the Storm, the latest from Five Finger Death Punch. I'm Lou Brutus. Thank you again to Zoltan Bathory from Five Finger for joining me on the show. You can see and hear more of my conversation with him through the Hard Drive Radio socials, Facebook, Twitter, and Instagram. As a matter of fact, this weekend, as they open the new Spielberg Alien film Disclosure Day, we have Zoltan, Noodles from The Offspring, and others talking about seeing UFOs, I kid you not. Three songs, Sega's On Deck, Tim Montana, Eva Under Fire, and Architects are next. Oh, and then I speak to Cody from Wage War.
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1: Hard Drive, three song seg for this week featuring Architects, Eva Under Fire, and Tim Montana. I'm Lou Brutus, joined now by Cody Quizstad of Wage War. Cody, the video for the tune Blindfold was literally shot in the middle of a swamp, and I'm guessing there has to be some Spinal Tapian moments from that shoot.
2: Yeah, so kind of sucked, but they built this, I think it was more like it's just a floating dock, and then they put different stuff on it to make it look, you know, old and whatever. And so they're building it onshore, and they're like, all right, cool, time to push it out. And we start pushing it out. It's not moving because it's like 10 feet of very thick, sludgy mud. So then we have to start offloading people to get it out there. And then finally, I think me and Britton are the ones that got off of it. And so the other three guys are sitting out there. So they finally get it out a little bit. And so I'm like, okay, cool. So do we have like a canoe or something? And they're like, oh, no. And I'm like, oh, so I'm supposed to get out there. And this guy's like, well, you could put on my waders. And I was like, all right. So I had to, in my full music video, I've got my snakeskin boots in my hand. I've got a rake in this hand and I've got waders on. And I'm stepping like down to mid thigh mud and like had to get all the way out. There's video and picture somewhere. But yeah, we were trudging through mud to get out there. And then obviously, as you can imagine, when you get out on a dock like that, if you have to go to the bathroom, there is no bathroom. So a lot of peeing off the side of a dock, too, in the middle of a music video.
1: This might be the most Florida music video that's ever been shot.
2: 100%. Yeah. If there is one more, I would like to know.
0: Okay.

0: Let the headlines around the world read, Florida band shoots video in swamp, hilarity ensues. Wage war blindfold on hard drive. I'm Lou Brutus, looking ahead to hour two of the show this week. My guests are going to include Billy Morrison, Bill Murray, and Fozzie. I am also going to have music news in dirt on Chad Gray of Mudvayne, a slew of new rock records, and a quote on UFOs directly from Zoltan of Five Finger Death Punch.
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From the newly released album Sanctuary, that is Evanescence on the world-famous hard drive. I'm Lou Brutus. We now check in the topsy-turvy world of rock and roll gossip and news that we call dirt. Be sure to hit the Hard Drive Radio socials for more of my recent chat with Zoltan Bathory of Five Finger Death Punch. As the new Disclosure Day film opened this weekend from Steven Spielberg, I asked him about UFOs, and he said, "I'm gonna say that I actually had an undeniable personal experience with witnesses, so I have my own stories that I didn't share, don't share, rarely share, because of exactly the same stigma that comes with it, that I didn't want to, you know, I didn't want to be a headline." To investigate more, Hard Drive Radio on Facebook, Twitter, and Instagram. Amongst the new rock releases this week, we got the latest from Des Rock's To Hell and Back, as well as Stitched Up Heart, Medusa. Also on the way, the Best Of from Judas Priest, Dear God from The Pretty Reckless, the Reload issue from Metallica, Villainous from Eva Under Fire, Decades from Motionless in White, and Hun from The Who. Finally, Chad Gray of Mudvayne and Hell Yeah has announced more shows for his 30 Years of Madness tour, telling me in a recent interview, quote, "It's just so cool to be able to take my entire legacy and put it into one night and be able to play both of my bands. I worked very, very hard to make both of those bands successful." That's all the dirt that's fit to dish. Since we're talking Chad Gray, here is Mudvayne on Hard Drive.

0: Mudvayne, Dig on the world famous hard drive. By the way, if you want to check out more of my conversation with the band's Chad Gray, Hard Drive Radio on Facebook, Twitter, and Instagram. I'm Lou Brutus, joined now by a man who is friends with most everybody in rock and roll, Billy Morrison. Now, two of the guys you work with, Billy, are about to be inducted in the Rock Hall of Fame, Billy Idol and his guitarist, Steve Stevens. That is an underrated duo for sure. What makes Billy and Steve so special?
1: They are one of the most important Mick and Keith teams, you know. They're partners. So Mick and Keith have become this, it's almost an adjective to describe partnerships, you know. There's Stephen and Joe, and there's Mick and Keith. Billy and Steve, they are one of the most important rock partnerships. If you think about what the two of them together have delivered, not separately, there's something special, and they've both tried it. But Billy and Steve together bring something to rock and roll that is very important. If you start counting the songs, White Wedding, Rebel Yell, Cradle of Love, Eyes Without a Face, Flesh for Fantasy, it just, the list goes on. Sweet 16, Dancing with Myself, Money Money. Oh my God. I mean, that's a catalog right there. That's what makes Steve Stevens special.

0: hard drive music from Social Distortion, along with Billy Morrison, Becoming, featuring Sully Erna of Godsmack and Nuno Bettencourt. I'm Lou Brutus. Atreyu and Black Label Society are on deck. 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Until then, hit me with some snail mail. Send a self-addressed stamped envelope to P.O. 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

Everybody, what's happening? 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

0: featuring my old cohort from the sand pits of Jackson, New Jersey when we were kids, Zach Wild and Black Label Society on Hard Drive. I'm Lou Brutus, now welcoming Johnny Frank of Bill Murray to the show. You worked with some fairly talented folks on the latest song, Always Let You Down.
1: Yeah, I would say, yes. For sure. So we had Jeremy from

0: Day to Remember, Noah from Bad Omens, and then Cody from Wage War, all in the same room. I was like, dang, this is like 20 years of metalcore just sitting here.
1: And Cody, and he's another guy I've been talking to for many years. How does he end up in the room for so many great songs? And I know part of it is he lives in a neighborhood with like a bunch of other guys who make great music. So literally they're out in the driveway, watering the lawn, writing songs, you know. But how is it that a guy like that is so good that he can end up in so many spots?
0: Well, I think obviously, like, he was kind enough to work with Bill Murray a long time ago, and we had written a couple times, and he took a chance on me, and I was super grateful. And as the band started to progress more, I saw his talent instantly and was just like, all right, yeah, anytime he wants to come through the studio is he's welcome to do that. And I mean, also, I really do think that if you're a great guy to be around, plus you have talent, that's kind of the winning combination where you're like, not only do I want to write with you, I also just kind of want to hang out as well.

0: Bill Murray as you do your weekend hard drive style. I'm your host, the Sonic Warrior, Lou Brutus, Beartooth, and the Warninger on deck. Then, direct from the world of what we as kids called the grappling, Chris Jericho and Fozzie gonna be my next guest, all right here on Hard Drive, celebrating 30 years of very loud tinnitus-causing music.
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15: Got the world in my hands, never felt so alone. Yeah.

0: That is a band who has been doing some amazing headlining shows of late, The Warning on Hard Drive XL with Kerosene. I'm Lou Brutus. Gentleman who has been a guest here on the show for many years is Chris Jericho of Fozzy. Chris, what is the rest of 2026 shaping up like for you?
1: We're working on something for September right now. Quarantine, we're playing quite a few gigs all throughout. Like every open weekend that we have, we can fill it with quarantine gigs. So that's June, July, and August. And all that stuff, you know, you go onto my Instagram, et cetera, et cetera. You'll find it all in there. But yeah, we're getting ready to record a new quarantine song. I Know Evil debuted at number 40. It hit top 40 in 1 week, which is the highest and quickest debut we've ever had into the top 40. So that's song is really resonating as well. So yeah, man, we're just continuing to make great music and play the best, most energetic rock and roll shows we can and just bring smiles to people's faces. That's what it's all about, man.
0: Chris, you're a good man. Appreciate your time.
1: Hey, Lou, thank you so much, man. It's always great talking to you. And I think we've been doing this for 20 years, so long live both of us, and let's continue to do it as long as we can.
0: A couple of grizzled rock and roll veterans.
1: You're still older than I am, Lou.
0: Yeah, I know, yeah. But I got to see the Rock and Roll Over tour, so...

0: That is a song that is sadly very apropos for the current world we live in. I Know Evil from Fozzy on Hard Drive. Now then, what's in Lou's playlist this week? Well, it involves four wheels, sometimes six, and a camping necessity.
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0: What's in Lou's Playlist this week on the world-famous hard drive? Well, it involves something that is really good to have in the summertime, a Winnebago. This is the new one from our Canadian friends, Theory of a Dead Man, Winnebago, Lay Low on Hard Drive.
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1: What's in Lou's playlist this week on the world famous hard drive? It's the latest from Theory of a Dead Man, Winnebago, Lay Low. That'll do it for the show this week. 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Me, I'm Lou Brutus, leaving you with the words of writer Dr. Hunter S. Thompson. Beware, all ye who enter here. I'll catch you next week on Hard Drive.
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1: So are you ready?
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1: Drum roll, please. 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
3: 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About the shack outside the games. 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

Real Jam, even Flow, all for the nonstop rock on a Monday buzz. My name is Mill Dog. We got Ticket Window Monday talking about that here in a little bit. Right now, Sleep Theory, words are worthless.

0: Judas Priest, Living After Midnight, all part of Nonstop Rock on a Monday Buzz. Good morning to you. My name is Mill Dog. We have tickets for you to check out Ugly Kid Joe up at the Epic Event Center in Green Bay. 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Ugly Kid Joe up in Green Bay, August 30th. 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We'll throw in some Figure 11, Zeppelin, Shinedown, Autograph, Foreigner, Queen, all coming up next.
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0: Sunny 75 today. Double nickels, partly cloudy for tonight. Could see a little bit of rain on Tuesday. Otherwise, mostly sunny. High 75. Tuesday night, a chance of rain. Partly cloudy, 55. Showers likely. Possibly a thunderstorm on Wednesday. Mostly sunny. And a high.

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Otto's got a whole lot of your requested music again today on the All Request Buzz Lunch. 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
2: From the WHBL newsroom, here's the latest. I'm Stace Keen. A 16-year-old girl from Sheboygan has been arrested following an accident Saturday that left her 16-year-old passenger dead and three others injured. Fond du Lac police say impairment appears to have been a factor in that accident, with the teen driver arrested after she was released from an area hospital following that accident. Preliminary reports say six teens were in an SUV traveling westbound on Highway HH when the teen driver failed to negotiate a curb and struck a culvert. The vehicle then went airborne. It collided with a utility pole and it rolled over. The driver and a 15-year-old passenger were sent to St. Agnes in Fond du Lac for treatment, while another 15-year-old passenger was airlifted to Children's Hospital in Milwaukee. A third 15-year-old passenger was transported to St. Nicholas in Sheboygan by their parents. The 16-year-old female passenger was pronounced dead at the scene. A 14-year-old passenger was uninjured and was released to a parent at the scene. The highway was closed for about 5 hours following the accident. The Wisconsin Department of Natural Resources is responding to a fertilizer spill impacting the Sheboygan River. DNR officials say they were responding to a fish kill on June 11th when a DNR staffer observed a leaking fertilizer tank east of Meadowlark Road at Majestic Meadows Dairy. The fertilizer entered the water via a drain tile, which discharges into an unnamed tributary connected to the Sheboygan River. The farm stopped the release and took actions to mitigate further impacts with consultation from the DNR. DNR staff continue to monitor the fish kill. DNR advises residents to avoid collecting or eating dead fish that are found on or near the river. For more information on spills and prevention, you can visit the DNR spills webpage. A link to that is provided with this story on our website. And Sheboygan County has a new fairest of the fair. The 78th Allison Dairyland, Sarah Hagno, had the honor of announcing this year's winner, Haley Hayback of Cascade.
3: I'm really excited to serve Sheboygan County and promote the fair, as it's something that has really shaped me as a person.
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According to a new poll from USA Today, it suggests that America's favorite chicken fast food place is Chick-fil-A. Where's the nearest Chick-fil-A? Silver Spring Avenue? There's not one in Manitowoc, I don't think, right?

0: Lenny Kravitz, Are You Gonna Go My Way? All part of Nonstop Rock on Your Morning Buzz. My name is Mildog, and I am from the greatest generation ever, Gen X. Yeah, us Gen X kids. Life was a lot easier, wasn't it? Gen X is, we're expected to be far more independent than many kids today. They often made their own lunches, got themselves ready for school, walked home alone, managed their boredom without screens, and played outside without supervision. They were also expected to solve their own problems, work out fights with siblings, save money for things they wanted, learn new skills on their own, babysit younger siblings, and handle their emotions without much parental involvement. The overall point is that growing up with fewer parents hovering over them helped many Gen Xers become more self-reliant, resilient, resourceful, and independent adults. Yeah, Gen X, the greatest generation ever. White Zombie coming up, Saving Abel, Black Sabbath, also AC/DC next.
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0: Sunny 75 today, double nickels and partly cloudy for tonight. Could see a little bit of rain on Tuesday, especially in the afternoon. Sunshine and 75 otherwise. Showers likely, possibly a thunderstorm. Sunny 75 on Wednesday.

0: Black Sabbath, War Pigs, all part of Nonstop Rock on a Mystery Box Monday with Sheboygan Discount Warehouse, giving one of those Amazon mystery boxes away filled with some Amazon returns, I believe. 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Family-friendly finds. You don't have to worry about getting stuff from like Adam and Eve in there. Wouldn't that be the worst? Here, give your kid, hey, open up the mystery box. What the hell? They're family-friendly finds. 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
2: From the WHBL newsroom, here's the latest. I'm Stace Keene. A 16-year-old girl from Sheboygan has been arrested following an accident on Saturday, which left her 17-year-old passenger dead and three others injured. Fond du Lac police say impairment appears to have been a factor in that accident, with the teen driver arrested after she was released from an area hospital following the crash. Preliminary reports say 16s were in an SUV that was traveling westbound on Highway HH when the teen driver failed to negotiate a curb and struck a culvert. The vehicle went airborne, colliding with the utility pole and rolled over. The driver and a 15-year-old passenger were sent to St. Agnes and Fond du Lac for treatment. Another 15-year-old passenger was airlifted to Children's Hospital in Milwaukee, and a third 15-year-old passenger was transported to St. Nicholas in Sheboygan by their parents. The 17-year-old female passenger was pronounced dead at the scene. A 17-year-old was uninjured and released to a parent. The highway was closed for about 5 hours following the accident. A Fond du Lac woman is recovering after falling off of a motorcycle. WHPL's Kevin Zimmerman has the details.
3: A 44-year-old Fond du Lac woman sustained serious injuries when she fell from a motorcycle on Friday evening. The Fond du Lac County Sheriff's Office responded to reports of a crash on County Highway T near Dodieville, about 8 miles west of Greenbush, at 6:25 p.m. Friday. After the passenger fell, the operator, a 54-year-old Fond du Lac man who was uninjured, stopped immediately to render aid. Units from Mount Calvary, the city of Fond du Lac, and Theta Star responded to the scene where the woman was found to have serious injuries. She was flown by Theta Star to Theta Care Regional Medical Center in Neenah for treatment. Investigators who continue looking into the incident stated that neither speed nor alcohol were factors in the crash. Neither of the two involved were wearing helmets at the time. Kevin Zimmerman, WHPL News.
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We still have room in our Play Ball Kids Club for your child to yell play ball at a Sheboygan A's game. 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

0: much money you got in the bank? Got $8,000? 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College graduates and couples, they say, tend to have a little bit more saved. But yeah, the average American, $8,000 in the bank. Are you average or below average or not even average? We'll get to Nine Inch Nails on the way. Poison, Tom Petty next.
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0: Sunny, 75 for today. Looking at partly cloudy, double nickels for tonight. Chance of rain in the morning, better chance in the afternoon on Tuesday. Sunshine otherwise, high 75. Showers likely, possibly a thunderstorm. Sunshine, 77 on Wednesday. Aerosmith, back to nonstop rock. 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

0: Coming up August 7th, the Green Bay Packers have their, 18th annual, maybe 19th? 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I think it was 18th annual. 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
2: From the WHBL newsroom, here's the latest. I'm Stace Keen. A 16-year-old girl from Sheboygan has been arrested following an accident Saturday that left her 16-year-old passenger dead and three others injured. Fond du Lac police say impairment appears to have been a factor in that accident, with the teen driver arrested after she was released from an area hospital following that accident. Preliminary reports say six teens were in an SUV traveling westbound on Highway HH when the teen driver failed to negotiate a curve and struck a culvert. The vehicle then went airborne. It collided with a utility pole and it rolled over. The driver and a 15-year-old passenger were sent to St. Agnes in Fond du Lac for treatment, while another 15-year-old passenger was airlifted to Children's Hospital in Milwaukee. A third 15-year-old passenger was transported to St. Nicholas in Sheboygan by their parents. The 16-year-old female passenger was pronounced dead at the scene. A 14-year-old passenger was uninjured and was released to a parent at the scene. The highway was closed for about 5 hours following the accident. The Wisconsin Department of Natural Resources is responding to a fertilizer spill impacting the Sheboygan River. DNR officials say they were responding to a fish kill on June 11th when a DNR staffer observed a leaking fertilizer tank east of Meadowlark Road at Majestic Meadows Dairy. The fertilizer entered the water via a drain tile, which discharges into an unnamed tributary connected to the Sheboygan River. The farm stopped the release and took actions to mitigate further impacts with consultation from the DNR. DNR staff continue to monitor the fish kill. DNR advises residents to avoid collecting or eating dead fish that are found on or near the river. For more information on spills and prevention, you can visit the DNR spills webpage. A link to that is provided with this story on our website. And Sheboygan County has a new Fairest of the Fair. The 78th Alice in Dairyland, Sarah Hagano, had the honor of announcing this year's winner, Haley Hayback of Cascade.
3: I'm really excited to serve Sheboygan County and promote the fair, as it's something that has really shaped me as a person.
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8: 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Thank you for this chance to kick ass. We are your humble servants. Please give us the power to blow people's minds with our high voltage rock. In your name we pray. Amen.
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I thought this was kind of interesting. I do believe that portion sizes at restaurants even are a lot of times way too much. Yeah, according to a new study, it suggests we eat 23% more than we did in the 1970s.

0: Ticket Window Monday. We'll talk about that coming up in about 10 minutes. Stick around. But first, it's the new one from A Funeral Portrait, Dark Thoughts.
1: Drink, can't draw, can't drown them away. 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

0: morning. Kid Rock Cowboy. So it is a Ticket Window Monday. Did you know? Every Monday, it's a Ticket Window Monday. Here on 106.5 The Buzz, unless it's a major holiday, we give you a ticket to go somewhere, get out of your house, and experience something. 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We are The Buzz.
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0: Yeah, but first, your weather buzz. Sunny, 75 today, double nickels and partly cloudy for tonight. Some rain tomorrow, mostly sunny, high of 75. Showers are likely, possibly a thunderstorm, sunny and 75 otherwise on Wednesday. Fog hat, slow ride, back to nonstop rock. Your morning buzz.

Hey, don't forget Mondays and Wednesdays. You can go out to the National Park of Speed, Road America, and walk around the track a little bit. I got to do it one of these nights. I don't know if it'll be happening this night, but the 4 miles of fitness happens every Monday and Wednesday from 6 to 8 at Elkhart Lakes, Road America, your National Park of Speed bike, walk, or even run. 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JNR, it's Mr. Brownstone on the Buzz.

Zeppelin, The Ocean on Schwinn Rock Station, 106.5 The Buzz. My name is Meldog. Yeah, the 4 miles of fitness are coming up tonight, Mondays and Wednesdays, 6 to 8 at Road America. You can bike, walk, or run the legendary track out there. Another thing that's going on today at Bullrath and Kiwanis Park, it's food trucks. And if you follow, God, now I can't think of it. I think it might be the Farmer's Market page, possibly. But I do see it on Facebook where they'll have the trucks listed on what's going to be at Bullrath or what's going to be at Kiwanis Park. But we do have food trucks going on tonight from 4 to 8. That goes on all summer, every Monday here in Sheboygan. I love me some food trucks. What did I have last week? I wasn't in Sheboygan, though. I was in Plymouth at Badger Restoration. Every Wednesday, they have food trucks out there. And a Junior Eats, oh yeah, Junior Eats had a prime rib or a ribeye Philly sandwich. I don't know what it was, but next time I see Junior Eats somewhere, I'm definitely going to get one of

0: sandwiches because it was just melting your mouth, kind of made me really feel all warm inside. It was so good. But yeah, Food Truck Mondays here at Sheboygan. You can find out more events page, 165thebuzz.com.
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2: From the WHBL newsroom, here's the latest. I'm Stace Keene. A 16-year-old girl from Sheboygan has been arrested following an accident on Saturday, which left her 17-year-old passenger dead and three others injured. Fond du Lac police say impairment appears to have been a factor in that accident, with the teen driver arrested after she was released from an area hospital following the crash. Preliminary reports say 16s were in an SUV that was traveling westbound on Highway HH when the teen driver failed to negotiate a curb and struck a culvert. The vehicle went airborne, colliding with the utility pole and rolled over. The driver and a 15-year-old passenger were sent to St. Agnes and Fond du Lac for treatment. Another 15-year-old passenger was airlifted to Children's Hospital in Milwaukee, and a third 15-year-old passenger was transported to St. Nicholas in Sheboygan by their parents. The 17-year-old female passenger was pronounced dead at the scene. A 17-year-old was uninjured and released to a parent. The highway was closed for about 5 hours following the accident. A Fond du Lac woman is recovering after falling off of a motorcycle. WHPL's Kevin Zimmerman has the details.
3: A 44-year-old Fond du Lac woman sustained serious injuries when she fell from a motorcycle on Friday evening. The Fond du Lac County Sheriff's Office responded to reports of a crash on County Highway T near Dodieville, about 8 miles west of Greenbush, at 6:25 p.m. Friday. After the passenger fell, the operator, a 54-year-old Fond du Lac man who was uninjured, stopped immediately to render aid. Units from Mount Calvary, the city of Fond du Lac, and Theta Star responded to the scene where the woman was found to have serious injuries. She was flown by Theta Star to Theta Care Regional Medical Center in Neenah for treatment. Investigators who continue looking into the incident stated that neither speed nor alcohol were factors in the crash. Neither of the two involved were wearing helmets at the time. Kevin Zimmerman, WHPL News.
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Latest from Architects, Broken Mirrors, Sheboygan's Rock Station 106.5, The Buzz, and howdy doody dooters. Happy Monday morning. Fingers crossed she is going well for starters today. Does look like today weather should be pretty cooperative. Enjoy, because the next couple days may not quite be following suit with that, which of course we will get into here momentarily. It is also a ticket window Monday, which we will get fired off. Sometime. You never know. That's kind of half the fun about it. We'll get you details on the now underway Ticket Window Monday here in a second.

0: Bob Sawyer, Sheboygan Rock Station 106.5 The Buzz. Again, thank you for joining me. My name is Bill Doe. We are right at 16 minutes after 9 o'clock. Early goings of your Monday morning. It is at least a nice and sunny start to the day. Does look like that should stick around. And temperatures pretty freaking solid for us. We will get into that here momentarily. But as is the case, Monday mornings, we get back on into ticket windows, my friends. We'll run through another day of Ugly Kid Joe tickets up for grabs. Today, looks like we'll have a pair tomorrow during the noon hour, and then a pair through the remaining tickets on Thursday. So, if you would like to go check out Ugly Kid Joe, going to be bringing Wheatus and Platinum Moon along with to Epic Event Center. That is going on Sunday, the 30th of August, so plenty of time to get your ducks in a row, make sure everything's on the up and up. About a month and a half before that show goes on. So again, plenty of time to get everything situated. Listen for your cue to text us all through this morning when you hear it. Fire it up, or fire it off, 920-451-2300. Time things out right, and you get yourself the six-purse through. We will get you on the will call list for Ugly Kid Joe, Wheatus, and again, Platinum Moon going to be at Epic Event Center in Green Bay, Sunday, the 30th of August. If ticket windows don't work out well for you, still some fallbacks. Again, we'll have chances through the day today and Thursday, one during the noon hour tomorrow. That said, epicgreenbay.com does have tickets for sale. Maybe see if you can't finagle some free tickets. We'll be doling those out today. One pair during the noon hour tomorrow. Tear through the last of them on Thursday.
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0: Nice and sunny start to the day. 67 degrees here in Sheboygan as well. There is a little bit of a breeze, but it feels like the 67 that it is. May get a couple clouds rolling in, but staying mostly sunny through the day. High of 76 degrees. So a pretty damn delightful Monday for us. So enjoy it, my friends, because temperature is going to be kind of taking a little bit of a dip over the next couple days. We have an overnight low of 60 degrees for tonight. Tomorrow, a high of 69 degrees. Bit breezy. Does also come with a 55% chance of some afternoon, evening showers. Thunderstorms not ruled out as well. Expecting rain on Friday, but just some normal old-fashioned wet rain. Nothing too aggressive. High of 63 degrees for your Wednesday. Back into the 70s. Morning clouds. Afternoon sunshine on Thursday with a high of 70.

Eating Fat Bottom Girls, Sheboygan's Rock Station 106.5, The Buzz on. We roll through the nonstop rock again. Thank you for joining me. My name is Bill. No requests coming in. Phil got yours on the way. We'll sneak it in before 10 o'clock. A little bit of a longer one, so make sure we can fit everything in before we roll over into 10 o'clock. But I assure you, it is on the way. Keep them coming, 920-451-2300. If there's something you want to hear, this one going out to Pat. Wanted to hear some Steppenwolf on The Buzz. Makes me want to watch Austin Powers. All right.

0: Chevelle the Red, Sheboygan Rock Station 106.5, The Buzz, 10 o'clock right around the corner. Again, keep those requests coming, 920-451-2300. If there's something you want to hear, don't be shy, fire away. See if we can't get that one in other side of 10 o'clock. We got some Ozzy, System, Nirvana, do got some Ice Nine Kills. Their latest up after requested Pink Floyd, going out to Phil next on The Buzz.
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Beat Demonic Depression, Sheboygan's Rock Station 106.5 The Buzz, sitting just shy at 10 o'clock. More requests coming in. We'll get you more details on that. Of course it is Ticket Window Monday, my friends. Ugly Kid Joe, tickets up for grabs. Let's see if we can't get that first winner for today in. If you would like to go check out Ugly Kid Joe, we'll be at Epic Event Center Sunday, the 30th of August. 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Again, text Ticket to 920-451-2300. Six purse through. Getting on the will call list for Ugly Kid Joe again, Sunday, 30th of August. Epic Event Center hosting not just Ugly Kid Joe, Wheatus and Platinum Moon on that bill as well. 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On we roll. New Ice Nine Kills. This is Twist of the Knife on the Buzz.

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FM, Sheboygan's Rock Station 106.5 The Buzz. Well, here we are just after 10 o'clock. Did get the first ticket window in the books, kind of late-ish last hour. Congratulations, Matt. You were the sixth person through. We have got you on the will call list for Ugly Kid Joe. We'll get, like the odds, at least one more in before I boogie. And, of course, we'll roll through it on Thursday as well. It is a Mystery Box Monday as well. Details on that up after requested music from Santana, which is up on the other side of Filter on the Buzz. I wish I would.

0: request for Santana, Sheboygan's Rock Station 106.5 The Buzz. Shout out to Randu on that one. Appreciate you listening, my guy. Aaron, got yours up on the way. We'll touch on that in a bit. Monday morning, officially here, not just ticket windows, but we have got ourselves yet another Mystery Box Monday is officially underway. Shout out to our friends, Sheboygan Discount Warehouse, been hooking these up the last couple weeks. Very much appreciate your participation. And George, thanks for firing in that picture of it. Apparently, he got some planters, he got some Tabasco sauce, and even found a cat in his, which is kind of cool. I'm obviously just kidding. I'm pretty sure he just took a picture of the box and his cat was hanging out. But I thought it was stupid and funny, so I thought I'd chirp up with that one anyway. That said, we do have another Mystery Box Monday officially underway. If you would like to get in on your very own Mystery Box, make sure by end of business today you are in it. 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Keep firing off those pictures. 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
0: Pretty freaking nice out there, if I do say so myself. We are officially into the 70s, just barely. We are at 70. The wind has kicked up a little bit, but it still feels like the 70 degrees that it is out there, and not expecting that wind to pick up much, if at all, from here. We'll keep an eye on that. May get a couple clouds rolling in, but staying mostly sunny. Again, we're at 70 degrees, looking at a high of 75, so again, it's only getting nicer out there. Overnight low right around 60 degrees for us this evening. Tomorrow, not terrible. High of 68 degrees. Still comes with a 55% chance of some afternoon evening showers. Some thunderstorms are possible as well. Normal low rain on Wednesday. 100% chance of precipitation with a high of 62 degrees. Then bouncing back. 69 morning clouds. Afternoon sunshine on Thursday. 72 mostly sunny on Friday. 74 mostly sunny on Saturday. Sunday looks like it's going to take a bit of a step back. 66 likely to get some rain.

morning, FM Sheboygan Talk Station 106.5. The Buzz closing in on 11 o'clock. Couple requests coming in. Dan, yes, I can get that on. Initially, it was mentioned may hold off a little bit, but turns out I got some Beastie Boys already scheduled on the other side of 11 o'clock. So an easy little switcheroo on that one. Keep them coming. 920-451-2300. Aaron, I do have yours on in just a moment. Again, birthday song, semi-birthday related trivia during the noon hour. A little bit of a mix-up for this week. Should be a good one. We'll get you details here shortly. Throw in that requested Disturbed up after new Sublime until the sun explodes on the Buzz.

0: Texted in request for Disturbed. Hold on to memories. Sheboygan's Rock Station 106.5. The Buzz closing in on 11 o'clock. That one going out to Aaron. Condolences, my guy. Off to his wife, Dawn, who passed away 5 months ago yesterday. Dude, that blows. I'm sorry, man. Sorry for your loss. That does suck, but I'm going to play a song and it helps in any way, shape, or form. Damn it, I'm going to do it. But either way, condolences, my guy. Closing in on 11 o'clock. We'll get some Pearl Jam, Def Leppard, and the Pumpkins next on The Buzz.
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Def Leppard, Sheboygan's Rock Station 106.5, The Buzz, sitting just shy of 11 o'clock. Requests have slowed down a little bit. I don't have any of them jotted down for the time being. Initially was going to have one, but you know, sometimes it just works out. I have the same band plugged in, ready to go. So we got that on the way. Again, we're mixing things up a little bit for The Buzz Lunch all this week. A fun little change of pace, but a change of pace no less. We will get you more details on that a little bit after 11 o'clock. Looks like we'll sneak in some Slipknot on the other side of Pearl Jam in The Buzz.

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ACDC, Sheboygan Truck Station 106.5 The Buzz. We are just after 11 o'clock, closing in on the Buzz Lunch again. Got that last request on the way. Some request Beastie Boys up after Pop Evil on the Buzz.

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0: Texted in request, Beastie Boys, Sheboygan's Rock Station 106.5, The Buzz. That one going out to Dan. Appreciate you, pal. Came in, I believe it was like 10:30-ish or whatever initially. That was the last song that we got texted in as far as requests go. I was initially going to just park it on that for the noon hour, but actually had a different Beastie Boys song plugged in ready to go. So easy enough to make her work. That said, we are all out of requests for the time being. There's still plenty of time to get them in. A little less than 45 minutes before we kick off the noon hour. So keep them coming, my friends. 920-451-2300. If there's something you want to hear at this pace, probably just have to park it on any of the requests coming in prior to kicking off the noon hour. But again, as always, we get a bunch of them in. We'll pepper them in accordingly. Do still got the birthday song and some of birthday-related trivia during the noon hour this week, but we are going to mix it up a little bit. This week, we have got the Nitro Circus all-request Buzz Lunch. Back to getting some tickets, doing some cool-ass stunts. Nitro Circus 2.0 Tour, presented by Ram Trucks, making its way to Neuroscience Group Field in Appleton. That is, of course, the Timber Rattlers' home stadium. Going on Friday, the 14th of August. If I am not mistaken, I didn't get a chance to watch it at all yesterday. Obviously, they had the Freedom 250. This is not political whatsoever, but I do believe it was Travis Pastrana who founded Nitro Circus that did that wild-ass backflip out in the White House lawn or whatever. Again, I didn't get a chance to watch it all yesterday, mainly because I don't have Paramount Plus, but I have seen some of the clips. Dude, it looks badass. Again, trying to keep everything apolitical as possible. That said, seeing some cool stunts, always fun. 100-plus stunts going on. 20 different athletes going to be on hand. Some big air and bad ideas. That is right up my alley, my friends. Looks like Ryan Bean going to be attempting a high dive off of Nitro Circus's world-famous 40-foot-tall ramp, 3.5-foot body of water. That's just dumb. I mean, fun, but that just sounds dumb. Either way, Nitro Circus making its way to Appleton, Neuroscience Group Field in Appleton, to be specific. It is going on Friday, the 14th of August, and believe this week may even be able to run through. Yeah, looks like this week and next week during the Buzz Lunch, we'll have the Nitro Circus all-request Buzz Lunch going out to the first person through, answer birthday-related trivia correctly, and boom, those tickets are all yours. I'm not sure if those are going to be digital tickets. I assume so, but again, Otto will get you more specifics on that one during the noon hour. But again, keep those requests coming, 920-451-2300. If there's something you want to hear, fire away, my friend. Tomorrow, we'll have another pair of Ugly Kid Joe tickets, part of the noon hour. Of course, does it suck?
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0: still
13: weather.
0: Still mighty lovely out there, gang. Enjoy it if you can. Sunny and 72 degrees. It is. The wind has picked up a bit. Been kind of consistently. I guess not much. About a mile an hour, 2 mile an hour. Feels like 72 out there. So long story short, feels like the actual temperature. And we still got a little room for it to warm up. Mostly sunny, high of 75 degrees for this afternoon. Overnight low, right around 60 degrees. Actually 59, but 60 just sounds a little bit better. Afternoon rain. Rainfall, thunderstorms are sort of probable. 55% chance of precipitation, high of 69 degrees. For your Tuesday, looking at Wednesday, showers much more likely. 100% chance of wetness, high of 62 degrees, but does look like it should just be normal old-fashioned rain. For us, morning clouds, afternoon sunshine on Thursday, high right around 70 degrees, 72 mostly sunny Friday, 74 and sunny Saturday.

Station 106.5, The Buzz, closing in on The Buzz Lunch. Again, keep those requests coming. We'll get you details on that here one more time before I boogie. Looking at the clock, trying to do some Ooseberg math. Looks like we should be able to sneak in some Candlebox before I boogie. Metallica, Linkin Park, the new one from Five Finger Death Punch, up on the other side of Guns N' Roses on The Buzz.

0: music from Five Finger Death Punch. It's Eye of the Storm. Sheboygan Talk Station 106.5. The Buzz. About 11 minutes away from the Buzz Lunch. I have now got two songs jotted down for the noon hour. As of now, we're just going to park it on those. I always try to get at least a little bit of a start to the noon hour, but keep them coming. 920-451-2300. On that same note, let's see if we can't get one more ticket window winner in before I'm done. Again, this is your shot. Ugly Kid Joe going to be at Epic Event Center the 30th of August. It is on a Sunday. If you would like to check that show out, just text Ticket, T-I-C-K-E-T, to 920-451-2300. 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Six person through. Again, getting themselves on the will call list for Ugly Kid Joe. 30th of August, up in Green Bay, Epic Event Center. Again, text TICKET, T-I-C-K-E-T, to 920-451-2300.
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7: Sunshine 73 for the afternoon. Partly cloudy 58 tonight. Chance of showers pretty much all day Tuesday. High near 68. Looking at 70 right now in Sheboygan. 70 and partly cloudy for Tahiti. Weather details 1065thebuzz.com. 920-451-2300. Text in. Call them in. Got something you want to hear. Automan, Bob the Builder, and Major Tom setting production records this Monday. Would like to hear Space Oddity by Bowie. Thanks much and yum, buddy. To which I say, well, ground control, Major Tom and Bob the Builder. Sounds about right. It's on the Buzz launch.

0: 106.5 The Buzz, nonstop rock, and Scott looking for Ghost of Days Gone By. Tony getting in Five Finger Death Punch in front of that. 920-451-2300. Call him in, text him in. Something you want to hear on a Monday, text to win. Birthday trivia on tap. Psycho Dave looking Theory of a Dead Man. Hate My Life. Nitro Circus. I'll request Buzz Lunch.
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0: 106.5 The Buzz, Nonstop Rock, Thurgood. 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Another solid hour on your ticket window Monday. 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Birthdays. WWE star Bailey, 37. Still a hugger. Neil Patrick Harris, 53. Jim Belushi, 72. Courtney Cox, 62. Helen Hunt, 63. Leah Remini, 56. Julie Haggerty of Airplane and People Forget. And What About Bob fame, 71. Jake Busey, 55. Porn star Mary Carey, 44. Baseball pitcher Andy Pettitte, 54. Tim Lincecum, 42. MLB Hall of Famer Wade Boggs, 68. Baseball manager Dusty Baker, 77. NFL wide receiver Cooper Kupp, 33 today. Ricky Rackman, actually, friend of the program, Ricky Rackman. We had him on not that long ago, 61 today. Rapper Ice Cube, 57, and damn right it was a good day. Billy Barton from Good Charlotte, 45, and Russell Hitchcock from Air Supply, 77. Born on this day, no longer with us, Waylon Jennings and Jim Varney, a.k.a. Ernest, know what I mean? And birthday songs, five-pack today. Naughty Hotter from Slade, 80 years old. Scott Rockenfeld from Queensryche, 63. Brad Gillis from Night Ranger, 69 years old. And singer Steve Walsh from Kansas, 75. Also born on this day, no longer with us, Harry Nilsson. Everybody's talking at me. But also, you know what? A good, solid catalog for Nilsson, so we'll hit some of that up, and we move. Text to Win Birthday Trivia. 78 years old today, NFL executive and coach Mike Holmgren. He who led us back from the wilderness to the promised land. Which, I got nothing but good things to say about Mike. Well, you know, once he joined the Seahawks, it got a little... We want the ball when we're going to score. Yeah, do you now, buddy? All right. But now we happier times. Mike Holmgren, Packer head coach, of course, took over 1992. Who were the three Pro Bowl players on Mike Holmgren's first Green Bay Packer team? Text in 920-451-2300. First one to get it right, you're on your way to Nitro Circus. 1992, who were the first three Pro Bowlers on Mike Holmgren's first Packer team? Again, text in 920-451-2300. First one to get it right. Go in the Nitro Circus. 1992, who were the three Pro Bowl players on Mike Holmgren's first Packer team? 920-451-2300.
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106.5 The Buzz, Nonstop Rockin' Night Ranger. Sister Christian. Oh, that's Cosmo. He's Chinese. Great. So we got Goodfellas, we got Boogie Nights. I got a lot of stuff to watch when I get home tonight. All right, man. Birthdays. Birthday trivia. Congratulations, Brandon, on his way to Nitro Circus. 1992, the three Pro Bowlers on Mike Holmgren's first Packer team. That Brett Favre guy, Sterling Sharp, and Chuck Cecil, broken nose and all. Remember, Reggie White had not arrived yet. The God had not told Reggie to come to Green Bay yet. And thank God God eventually got around to, Reggie, you should definitely go to Green Bay. And there you are. All right, more birthday trivia. Another shout to win your way in for Nitro Circus coming tomorrow. Of course, got those Ugly Kid Joe ticket windows rested today as well. 920-451-2300, something you want to hear. One more in the pile of birthday songs. Slade. Run, run away. It's on Blaz.

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2: 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I forgot to put in the crystals. Okay, turn it on.
0: The Buzz.

106.5 The Buzz, Nonstop Rock Ozzy. Yeah, over the mountain. Another solid hour on your Monday. All right, I don't think we're supposed to be hunting anything right now, but yeah, fishing. Yeah, it's a fishing season. Huge. Old Fred perch. Well, what an old Fred smelt. There we go. Runs on, friend. It's on the Buzz.

0: let's go hunting, baby. Say, friend, you go up that ridge, and I go down in the swamp. We'll get that buck.
1: If some of our teenage thrill seekers really want to go out and get a thrill, let them go up into the northwest and tangle with a grizzly bear, a polar bear, and a brown bear. They'll get their thrill. That will cleanse the soul.

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5: She's a nice day out in. So, 73, sunshine today, partly cloudy, 58 tonight. Chance of showers pretty much all day Tuesday, and a high near 68, sitting at 70 right now. Inch Sheboygan got 66 and partly cloudy, Pyongyang, North Korea. Weather details, 1065thebuzz.com. 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
1: And Sports Day Monday. Well, Carolina wraps up the Stanley Cup last night, and we now enter the dead zone until about August. At least we still got baseball. Brewers off today, unfortunately. Mets in Cincinnati, MLB Network at 6. Tampa Bay and the Dodgers, ESPN at 9. WNBA, Vegas, Dallas, USA at 7 o'clock. And we do have World Cup soccer going on. I know, it's soccer, but it's something. And, of course, Spain and Cape Verde just played to a nothing-nothing draw, which is, you're not helping, guy. Where the hell is Cape Verde? It's islands off of it. See, we're learning about geography here, but either way. What's the score? Nothing. Who's winning? The Bears. Let's see. Belgium, Egypt coming up on Fox at 2. Saudi Arabia, Uruguay, Fox Sports 1 at 5. And Iran and New Zealand, Fox Sports 1 at 8 o'clock. WWE Raw on Netflix at 7. World War II with Tom Hanks on History Channel at 7 o'clock. And again, hey, spoilers, folks. 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I've got to see how this thing winds up. See if Rommel gets us more tanks. I mean, come on now. This is it's getting interesting. And a brand new American Ninja Warrior, NBC, at 8 o'clock. 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

106.5 of the Buzz, nonstop rock from ashes to new. Drag me moving through on a Monday. Got pretty reckless on tap. Shinedown on the way here. Rob Zombie and BH. Oh, pretty woman. It's on the Buzz.

0: 106.5 The Buzz, nonstop rock, pretty reckless, and when I wake up, GNR on tap, get to Rob Zombie, another solid hour, Mystery Box Monday, Ticket Window Monday, and Killing Time Tour back at the Plymouth Dirt Track next Saturday. Wisconsin Wingless Sprint's going to be in the house this week. 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You get a 10-pack, bring the whole family. Come on, man. Saturday night, Fairgrounds. Where else would you rather be? 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
0: Sunshine, 80 today. I don't know if we're going to make 80. Partly cloudy, 58 tonight. Chance of showers and thunderstorms pretty much all day Tuesday. Sunshine and 76. Looking at 73 right now in Sheboygan, 55 and partly cloudy up in Nome, Alaska. Weather details, 106.5 The Buzz. com. Another solid hour nonstop rock, 920-451-2300. When you hear the ticket window open up, you want to be on your way to Ugly Kid Joe in Green Bay. Here going again, Killers. It's Mr. Brightside on The Buzz.

106.5 The Buzz, Nonstop Rock, Zeppelin, and the Immigrant Song. Got Papa Roach on the way, and apparently it's good to be able to laugh at ourselves, according to science, which I think we all kind of knew that, but, well, you know, good to have confirmation. Rob's on.

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0: 106.5 The Buzz, Nonstop Rock GNR, Heads Off Paradise City. Another solid hour for your Monday. Well, being able to laugh at yourself can be a healthy trait in the right situations. Well, I mean, you know, yeah, there are some moments when doing the John Candy, wow, it's over now, we can laugh about it. You know, some people don't take that the right way. Works best when the mistake or awkward moment is harmless and nobody gets seriously hurt. In those moments, joking about yourself can ease tension, help others relax, and turn embarrassment into a shared laugh. You can also show confidence and self-awareness by admitting your flaws with humor, signals you're not taking yourself too seriously, which can make relationships smoother and reduce stress. Downside, of course, laughing at yourself, not helpful if it's actually a way of putting yourself down, ignoring real problems, or brushing out situations where someone has actually been hurt. In those cases, humor can come across as insensitive or avoidant rather than something healthy. So, in other words, just balance it out. Careful, but no, being able to laugh at yourself, it's okay. Every once in a while, and believe me, I screw enough stuff up around here that it's okay to laugh at yourself once in a while. Look, it's a lot of buttons, all right? And I don't always press the right ones. And generally, I don't think I've ever hurt anybody on this job. Well, I mean, maybe, you know, hit the wrong button and somebody, like, crashed into a wall because they were distracted by what the hell is this idiot doing. But that's not really on me. That's more on you, I guess. So, yeah, in the end, it's just laugh at oneself, because remember, you can't spell funeral without fun. That's not a good example? Okay, all right. Nonstop Rock, Papa Roach on the way.
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Got Glorious Sons to come. Doing over four decades. 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

0: 106.5 The Buzz, Nonstop Rock, Glorious Sons, and the Sawed Off Shotgun. Another solid hour. Ticket window Monday. 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
0: Sunshine, 80 today. Partly cloudy, 58 tonight. Chance of showers. Yep. Pretty much all day Tuesday, sunshine high near 76, looking at 73 for Sheboygan, 91 and showers in Abu Dhabi. Does it rain in the desert? That's fun. Ask that like every once in a while. But wow, okay. Showers it is. Web details. 1065thebuzz.com. After an oddity on the way, see there. The walls come down on the Buzz.

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106.5 The Buzz, Nonstop Rock, Aerosmith, and Dream On. Another solid hour for a Monday afternoon oddity coming after Motley and Smoking in the Boys Room on The Buzz.

0: 106.5 The Buzz, nonstop rock, Gord. All in away from me, another solid hour. Ticket window Monday, and we head up to Canada, eh? For your afternoon oddity, Canadian man stole a kayak and used a snow shovel to paddle around the lake. Someone called police, told them the man was drunk and had stolen their kayak and was using a stolen snow shovel as an oar. They weren't trying to escape, by the way. They were just, woo! When officers arrived, the man had flipped the kayak and was unable to swim back to shore. Yeah, having attempted to operate a kayak once, that's a lot easier to do than you'd think. Officers eventually helped the 63-year-old man out of the water. Suspect was identified and charged with impaired operation of a vessel and refusal to provide a breath sample after turning down a preliminary breath test to determine if he was liquored. I suppose he didn't actually steal the kayak since he gave it back, but yeah. Woo! Few too many Molsons, apparently, but sir, are you drunk? No, I've just gone out for a paddle. Woo! So there we are, folks. Remember, safety first on the water, and don't drink before you get in the kayak and out it. Maybe get an actual boat oar. I mean, I know it's Canada, so like Wisconsin, I'm sure there's snow shovels just lying around everywhere. Woo! It's about time you got out of the kayak, eh? Non-stop rock, got Rush. Of course we got Rush on the way after that.
1: Think about the one thing you had growing up. The toy, the game, the comic, the one you never wanted to get rid of. Now imagine finding it again. That's what it feels like walking into Freak Toys. Shelves full of vintage toys, comics, classic video games that take you right back. And it's not just what you see, it's what you feel. That I forgot how much I love this moment. So whether you're reliving it or discovering it all over again, you're not just shopping, you're going back. Revisit your youth at Freak Toys, downtown Sheboygan on 8th Street.
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Iron Man, just after four, ticket window Monday, another shot to win your way in for Ugly Kid Joe coming and Tool. 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

0: 106.5 The Buzz, Nonstop Rock, Metallica, Black Album, Sad But True. 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
0: Clear skies. Hanging around the 50s tonight. Got showers pretty much all day Tuesday. Sunshine 76. Tuesday night, chance of showers for the evening. Partly cloudy and 54. 73 for Sheboygan. Looking at 35 and partly cloudy in Siberia. Weather details 1065thebuzz.com. 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Quiet Riot. Come on. 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

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Got 3 days grace lined up. 7 Mary 3 Van Halen on the way. 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

0: 106.5 The Buzz, non-stop rock, 3 days grace. Goon want to go home tonight? Well, ain't got to go home, but you can't stay here, my friends. Van Halen, Stone Sour coming, Bill Doe back at 5 o'clock. There you go, Buzz Lunch again Tuesday. Does it suck Tuesday? Gonna have your next shot at those Ugly Kid Joe tickets. 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

Alice in Chains, your boy, it's Rock Station 106.5, The Buzz, and howdy doody dooters. Happy Monday afternoon. Hopefully it's treating you well. As to saw, still pretty damn nice out there. Enjoy it. Next couple days, not quite as cooperative. Once we get past the midway portions of the work week, it should start gradually getting a little bit nicer. We will, of course, take a look at that weather buzz here shortly. Also, ticket windows wrapped up today. We'll run it back one more day. We'll do that up on Thursday. Details on that on the other side of the new one from Architects coming up after The Who on The Buzz.

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1: Drum roll, please. 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

0: New music from The Architects. That's Broken Mirror, Sheboygan's Rock Station 106.5 The Buzz. Again, thank you for joining me. My name is Bildo. We are just after 5 o'clock, cruising on through your Monday afternoon. Ticket windows wrapped up today. That said, we do have one last day to tear through for some Ugly Kid Joe tickets. We'll be at Epic Event Center Sunday, the 30th of August, bringing Wheatus and Platinum Moon along, opening that show up. Be listening all through the day. Thursday, we'll be opening up the ticket window. Last chance at these, so be on your toes. Again, all these tickets are going to be at will call. We will remind the winners night of the show. Make sure you bring your ID with you. Show it to them at the ticket office. They will get you your Ugly Kid Joe tickets there at Epic Event Center. We will have a pair during the noon hour tomorrow. That said, ticket window Thursday going to be your last shot at some Ugly Kid Joe tickets. Again, it's going on Epic Event Center in Green Bay, 30th of August. It is on a Sunday, so hopefully schedule-wise that works out well.
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0: And a little cloud cover gradually rolling in here in Sheboygan. Temperature is still pretty solid. And last I saw, still a glimpse of some sunshine. 74 degrees where we're at for the time being. Temperatures are expected to take a little bit of a dip tonight. Right around 60 for your overnight low tonight. Tomorrow, a high of 68 degrees. Does come with a 55% chance of some afternoon showers, even some thunderstorms. not ruled out. We'll keep an eye on that. Again, 55% chance. So it's technically likely, but hopefully we can avoid it. Looking ahead at 62 on Wednesday. That is up to a 100% chance of some normal old-fashioned rain for us. Morning clouds, afternoon sunshine on Thursday. High right around 70 degrees. Mostly sunny, 72 on Friday.

Pumpkins, Sheboygan Rock Station 106.5 The Buzz. On we roll through the nonstop rock again. Thank you for joining me. My name is Bildo. Ticket windows wrapped up this morning. Again, we'll run through it again on Thursday. That said, still time to get yourself in. It is a mystery box Monday, my friends. Details on that are up on the way. Get some Offspring, Ice Nine, Kills If After, Dio on the Buzz.

0: Latest from Ice Nine Kills, it's Twisting the Knife, Sheboygan Track Station 106.5, The Buzz, closing in on 6 o'clock. Touched on a little bit ago, it is a Mystery Box Monday. We have got till end of business this evening to get in on that one. Details how to do just that a little bit after 6 o'clock. We'll throw in some Volbeat up after Offspring next on The Buzz.
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The Buzz got us just after 6 o'clock on a Mystery Box Monday. 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
14: 73 degrees here in Sheboygan, so it's gradually cooling out. Does look like we got a little more cloud cover rolling in, and temperature's going to keep on a dipping, my friend. 60 degrees, your evening overnight low for tonight. Tomorrow, not terrible, but a little bit cooler than today. 68, the high for your Tuesday. Does come with a 55% chance of some afternoon, evening showers. Thunderstorms not ruled out as well. Rain expected through the day on Wednesday. 100% chance for precipitation and a little on the cooler side. High of 62 degrees. Looking ahead to Wednesday, starts bouncing back. Morning clouds, afternoon sunshine. High right around 70 degrees. 72, mostly sunny Friday. 74 on Saturday, with once again, mostly sunny.

0: Aerosmith, Sheboygan's Rock Station 106.5, The Buzz. Well, that is going to do it, my friends. My name is Bildo. Have yourself a lovely rest of your Monday. Still time to get yourself in. I mentioned at the top of the hour, but if you have not gotten yourself in on a mystery box, we have till end of business today to get that in. All you got to do, text SUMMER, S-U-M-M-E-R, to 920-451-2300. Get it in before midnight, and we will contact the winners tomorrow. But on that note, I am Aldunzo. Have a good one, gang.
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